If summer's going to go out, it's going to go out with some nice temperatures today. Upper 70s, mid 70s tomorrow, upper 70s on Monday, no rain, no crazy heat, mid 60s. You could even bring out a fire pit, except I just sold mine. It was my ex-husband's. I'm moving on up to a solo stove. 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

I am so ready for fall. I got Halloween decorations that arrived this week. I'm going to let you know what they are so you can look them up and see if you approve of my Halloween theme. It's Rock 95.5, Chicago's

I was such a dedicated guitar player back in the day. I learned this by playing the cassette tape, getting up, stop, rewind, play by ear. Now I'm too lazy to even cut my nails in order to pick up the guitar. It's Rock 95.5, Chicago's Rock Station.

One last week in the summer. At least it's not a heat wave, a glorious one weather-wise. 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Hope you're enjoying this long weekend and you're not stuck in traffic all weekend long.

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Our White Sox are looking very strong. 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

You know, I can't talk about White Sox Wednesday without talking about Free Chainsaw Friday. 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

0: If your number one crush knows your birthday, favorite drink, and ATM, you might be coming here too much. On Rock 95.5, Chicago's rock station. What's up, Chicago? I'm Steve Styles, and I'm back. And being on vacation reminds me the first time as a DJ I took a business trip. Not a regular gig. It was a business vacation. And Milwaukee almost turned me into a menace. I got the story up next on Gentleman's Night.
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1, 2, 3, 2, 3, 2, 4, 2, 5, 2, 6, 2, 7, 2, 8, 2, 9, 7. Not bad. Hey, Nina. Nina, is that you? Yeah, I just called you to the main stage. What do you want to listen to? Oh, you want some rock? Wait. Metal? Say less. I got you. Stand by. Taking over the main stage is the very naughty, naughty Nikki. And of course, the more you give, the better it's going to get. Everybody, tip the ladies, tip your bartender and your waitresses. With the Blue Light running, we're going to do 2-for-1 drink specials. So pour yourself a drink while you listen to Gentleman's Night and pour you one for a friend, all right? So here we go. Song number one. All right, I'm back. I'm Steve Styles and welcome to Gentleman's Night. Now, I just got back from my trip, and it reminded me of the time I got paid as a DJ, you know, to go on a flight. And this was pretty heavy for me at the time. It was 2021, and I worked for Avalo Studios for a guy named Nikki. Every wedding felt like a Super Bowl. Great, great money. I appreciate working with Nikki. We still talk to this day. Now, he booked me for a client that wanted me to set up in Milwaukee. They paid for the flight, they paid for the hotel, they paid for the downtown venue itself. Now, I know professional Steve was supposed to show up, but before I could even get to the hotel, Nightlife Steve landed first. And then I called my buddy Eddie, who was the DJ at Exotic, and this business trip turned into one of the wildest weekends I ever worked. Let's go with Scorpions, Rock You Like a Hurricane.

Hysteria on Rock 95.5, Chicago's rock station. Now, in 2021, I was working as a part-time wedding DJ for Nicky at Avalos Studios. And let me tell you something. Wedding DJ is amazing money. And the pressure, though, is different. Each wedding is like a Super Bowl. You mess up a club night, people complain. You mess up somebody's wedding, and that mistake lives in photo albums forever. But Nicky trusted me. I never turned down the wedding. I was a single dad making my money and wanted to be a musician. So he would always shout out my sound quality, my song selection, how I handled the clients, and especially how I could read a room. Then one day, a client booked me to Milwaukee, downtown, big venue called the Grain Exchange. Beautiful. They put me up at a Holiday Inn Express, flight taken care of, hotel taken care of. I felt like a pro. All right. But I landed on a Friday, and the wedding reception was until Saturday. And the actual wedding itself was on Sunday. So I had time. And time is dangerous when you know other DJs in another city.

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Thanks for tuning into Gentlemen's Club. Best songs for you both. Now, when I landed in Milwaukee, my guy Eddie picked me up. Eddie was the resident DJ at Silk Exotic. Now, a responsible person would go to the hotel, unpack, iron the shirt, review the wedding timeline, hydrate, maybe even read some notes. But not me. I went straight to the club. So I ended up at Silk Exotic having drinks, ordering pizza. The delivery came to the nightclub, which already tells you that this night had no adult supervision. And then Eddie invited me to the DJ booth. Let me call a couple dancers to the main stage. I talk my talk. I'm giving out free tequila shots. Feeling like Milwaukee Steve Styles just got called up from AAA. Then I met the new owner, had a cool conversation, and even asked, hey, if you're not doing anything, you should DJ Sunday night. It's one of our slow nights, and Eddie speaks nothing but great about you. You could do whatever promotion you want. Well, that's all I needed to hear, because some people hear slow night. I heard a blank canvas. Now, slow night is only slow until the wrong DJ gets permission. But how about this? Let's open up the text lines. Text me a tip. What's the wildest thing you ever agreed upon during vacation? Text lines are open at 844-955-9550. We're getting cracking with Don't Trust Me. Black Dragon.

Don't trust me. That's what I say when you hand me a bottle of tequila. On Rock 95.5, Chicago's rock station. Now, that same Friday night at Silk, I ended up meeting the rapper artist Nelly. Eddie got way too lit and couldn't finish working. And somehow I ended up finishing another DJ shift. I want you to stick around for this story.

0: My Darkest Days with my favorite nightclub industry track, Porn Star Dancing, on Rock 95.5, Chicago's rock station. I used to always play that track for roll call. Now that Friday night got wild fast. So I'm at Silk. I'm drinking with Eddie, a couple dancers at a table, right? VIP. And then Nelly comes to the club. The rapper artist Nelly. He had a little entourage, some security, and a big old bag of cash. Making it rain, making a scene, popping bottles the second he walks through. So I'm thinking in my head, okay, Milwaukee's acting different tonight. So we're drinking, club's moving, energy is up. Now Eddie's having himself a night. Maybe too much of a night. Because at some point, Eddie got so drunk, he taps out on one of the couches next to the studio. And I'm looking around like, wait. Who's driving the car? Who's DJing this shit? Next thing you know, I reach out to security. I just go into the DJ booth and I'm finishing the shift. I came in visiting as a friend and now I'm running the room. And you know you're a real DJ when you know the assignment. I don't panic. I don't ask too many questions. I just get to the mic, read the room, make the money move. Now, at the end of the night, I made about $1,400 cash. Before my actual paid wedding gig ever happened, by the way. I didn't even serve the reception yet. Milwaukee had already handed me a bag and a problem. Now, nothing says business trip like landing Friday and making strip club money before your suitcase hits the hotel floor. Now, have you ever made any unexpected money at a job? Any last second? Who my hustlers out there? Text me a tip. Text lines are open, 844-955-9550. Tell me a story how you made some quick cash.
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Salty sweat drips from her breast. Her hips move, and I can feel what they're saying. Swaying.

Love You to Death on Rock 95.5, Chicago's rock station. You know when it sounds this good, it's got to be Gentleman's Night every Saturday night, 9 to midnight. Now, one night, I'm giving out tequila at a strip club, and the next day, I got to make sure somebody's grandma enjoys the wedding reception. You got to stick around for this story up next. I call it the Wedding Super Bowl.

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Now, I took that $1,400 I made Friday and used it to promote my own Sunday night party in Milwaukee. Man, I promoted it like I was the mayor running for office. I made flyers, QR codes, and I hit the streets. Called old staff members, dancers, DJs. I need you to come meet me at the club. Stick around for this story. It gets wild.

Now remember, the owner told me Sunday was a slow night and I could promote it however I wanted. That's dangerous freedom to a DJ, especially someone like me. So I took the money I made Friday and put it right back into the night. I made some flyers, QR codes, printed about 500 copies of each, and I started walking around downtown Milwaukee like I had a campaign team. I was passing them out to everybody, businesses, people on the street, and I was calling old dancers, DJs, industry friends that were local. Hey, pull up, meet me at Silk Exotic, let's make some money tonight. So I picked a theme. I made 90s house music. 90s was the dress code for the staff. Soft lighting, flip phones, jeans, you know it. It was something intentional, not just another random Sunday. I wanted to create a moment, because that's the difference between playing music and producing a night. A DJ just plays songs. A real event-minded DJ creates a reason for people to show up. Now, how about this? Let's open up the text lines. 844-955-9550. Have you ever promoted something so hard people thought you owned it? Text me right now and I'll read it on the radio.

is Gentleman's Night on Rock 95.5, Chicago's rock station. Now, Sunday was supposed to be the slow night, but by the time I got finished with it, we had bottles popping, ladies dancing on the tables. Oh, and the dollar bills. Whew. We had rain in the forecast. I got the story after Linkin Park.

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1: So Sunday night comes around, and at first, I'm thinking in my head, oh boy, I hope this works. Then people started walking in. Industry friends, dancers, their friends, people that they brought, people those people brought. And that's kind of like how the nightlife works. It's not always advertising. Sometimes it's momentum. We pop bottles. People were dancing on the tables. Everybody dressed in that 90s energy. The lights were softer. The music was right. House music vibes in the whole nightclub. And I'm in the booth selling lap dances left and right. Not just playing records. I'm directing traffic. Making the room spin. We made it rain at least 5 times that night. No lie. Now that night went down as one of the sickest nights I ever DJed. Because I flew in for a wedding. Stayed in a hotel. Had the travel handled. Made money when I landed. Promoted that with my own money, so I reinvested in myself, and I turned that slow Sunday into a movie. That's not a gig. That was a business vacation.

0: I'm just making a mess. 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On Rock 95.5, Chicago's rock station. Well, it's almost tis the season, right? Well, Rock fam, I want you to make sure you tap into the Rock and Rescue Bar Crawl happening next Saturday in Homewood, September 12th from 2 p.m. to 6 p.m. Now, Klinger's running point on this one. 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
0: You know, on Gentleman's Night, there's nothing we love more than dollar bills and digits. But text time. Text me a tip every Saturday, 844-955-9550. We got a couple in already. Marcus. What up, Marcus from Joliet? I went to Vegas for a work conference and ended up working as a bartender in a hotel lobby party. That's crazy. That's not networking. That's LinkedIn after midnight, brother. Nice job hustling. Big Mike. Big Mike is back. Welcome back, Steve. Good to hear you on the mic. I once made $800 helping a bachelor party find their missing groom. He was drunk in the parking lot. My man, Mike. Big Mike from Hammond. We used to work together at the industrial strip. That's not a side hustle. That's bounty hunting in dress shoes. We're going to keep the text lines open, 844-955-9550. Aerials, system of the down. It's Gentleman's Night. Let's go.

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2: 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I'm Steve Styles, and you're locked in at Gentleman's Night on Rock 95.5, Chicago's rock station. Yes, Teenage Dirtbag. Do you remember the music video for this? Jason Biggs from American Pie, Mina, Wheatus, the last

Steve Styles, and you're locked in at Gentleman's Night. Stick around. Up next, we got last call for alcohol, last chance to get in a song, get your favorite drink. We got the Gentleman's Night Toast up next.

Attention, please. Attention, please. Everybody, it is last call for alcohol here at Gentleman's Night. I need everybody to stand up and raise their glass. We're going to have a toast. Tonight we learned something. That vacation makes you relax. But a business vacation, that shows you what you're made of. Now, when I came back from my trip, missing the cold beers, the nice food, and somehow not missing TSA touching everything in my bag. But that trip reminded me of another business trip. Matter of fact, the first trip when I got took and booked to Milwaukee. Nikki trusted me with the wedding. Eddie brought me to Silk Exotic. I was able to meet Nelly. Eddie tapped out. I made $1,400 cash and promoted a Sunday night from scratch on the fly in another state. And I turned one of the slowest nights into one of the wildest nights I ever DJed. I'm Steve Styles. This has been Gentleman's Night on Rock 95.5. And remember, don't just take the trip. Turn that trip into a story. Good night.

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We are WCHI-FM, which can be heard from a giant tower on top of the Hancock. 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
1: 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It's all on the line. 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

0: 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We're back to music now, okay? 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

WCHI, we swear by our humanity, which explains just how really stupid we are. 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

0: you doing up so early on the Sunday before Labor Day? This is your Saturday morning, essentially, times two. It's Rock 95.5, Chicago's rock station. My name is Sabrina. Perhaps you're up to do some outdoor activities, maybe strenuous. If you're going for a run, it's not too terrible, except for a few afternoon clouds. We're looking at mainly sunny skies, mid-70s, down to the mid-60s tonight. We get another break from the heat on Monday, upper 70s, and then when we're back to work in the air conditioning that hopefully works. Our office is always so inconsistent. Back to those upper 80s, which is kind of gross on Tuesday and Wednesday. And that is your forecast.
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0: Maiden will be here in a couple of weeks because September 21st, 22nd, I can't remember the date, but I'll give it to you. Coming up next is just a few weeks away, How to Win Your Way In. 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
1: 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On Rock

This is the last few hours of summer. I mean, beaches are open, pools are open, and the weather is really cooperating. So does the Sublime soundtrack here, Ensenada on Rock 95.5, Chicago's rock station. 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

0: 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As a homeowner, I follow this Instagram profile called DIY Playbook, and it's basically reminding you of things you need to do in your home. Clean your refrigerator coils. 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Clean your bathroom exhaust fan. Is that why it sounds so terrible? And change your air filter. Again, something I need to do this weekend. If you're up bright and early, maybe that's what's on your to-do list today. 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

Have you seen my garden? It's on my Instagram, at Sabirna, S-A-B-I-R-N-A. 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

Every Friday here on Rock 95.5, we give away free chainsaws. That's why it's called Free Chainsaw Friday. We are very transparent and honest with what we give to you. It's Rock 95.5, Chicago's rock station, Kings of Leon. Man, I remember going to see them. I got this great Burnout t-shirt back in the day. It's been a minute since Aha Shake Heartbreak.

coastal grandma style. I have found my own, and I'm calling it Gardening No-No. What it consists of, coming up next on Rock 95.5, Chicago's Rock Station. It works for me.

0: The last few days of summer. I mean, technically, it's not over until September 22nd, but you know, it's Rock 95.5, Chicago's rock station. And this summer, I think I found my style. You know, newly divorced as of the end of July, and I'm trying to kind of like figure out who I am again. And it looks like I am my dad because I have his old OP corduroy shorts, which, by the way, I used to wear in high school. Humble brag. And I pair them with my Bombas ankle socks. No, I guess they're like mid-calf. They really go high. Again, something that I realized my father did back in the day. And like, you know, just a white t-shirt or a muscle shirt that can be great for work and getting me into the garden. I've become my father. But you know what? The look works for me. Follow me on Instagram. You give me the 2 cents on my no-no gardening style. 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

mid-September, which means Riot Fest is coming to town. 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

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On Route

The weather gods have smiled upon us. No severe thunderstorms, no massive heat until Tuesday. And then Tuesday, we're looking like the heat returns. And then Wednesday, we're looking at storms.

Dog wants to pay you to try things. $10,000 a month. Nothing to sneeze at for a side gig. That's coming up next on Rock 95.5, Chicago's Rock Station. It might be a full-time gig, but a part-time gig. I'll explain. She's a

Every once in a while, my Orange Theory coach does an unsanctioned back in the day body pump bicep class. It's like a secret, a super secret, so you can't tell anyone. It's Rock 95.5, Chicago's Rock Station, and this is the track. If you were a Golds

My friend asked me if I wanted to go to Home Depot with her today. Sabrina, you need new friends. I know, but I was so excited because I want to look at Christmas trees. Do you think they're out yet? It's Rock 95.5, Chicago's rock station. T-Box is coming. How to win your way into the 12 bars of Christmas next.

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Twisting the Knife, Ice Nine Kills, and McKenna Grace here on Rock 95.5 at Chicago's Rock Station. Now we are awake. We are ready to lean into what is left of this 3-day weekend, which is 2 more days for those of you who are following along at home.

does it for me. But don't worry, I'll be back to work tomorrow from 4 to 9. Not that you care, but the story is great. I got a text from my boss at 5 a.m. and I was like, what is he doing up so early? Is he stressing about the weekend? No. He's in Greece. Hey, I'm in Greece. Can you fill in on Monday? Damn right I can. It's Rock 95.5.

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I am Josh. What's going on? Hope you're doing excellent. I want to hear from you today because, well, we got to be friends. 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

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You know why? 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Even if you're working, it's still a good time to be listening. And I appreciate that. 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
1: Hey, Josh, love the show. Keep up the good work.
0: Oh, that's awfully nice of you. Who paid you to say that? Hey, that's really nice, though. 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

Rock 95.5, Chicago's rock station. It's Josh, and I need to know what's going on with you. 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

0: funny. 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
0: 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I'm Mike D and I get respect. Your cash and your jewelry is what I expect.
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I appreciate you listening. Thanks so much. 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
1: 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And, yeah, do your thing.
0: Well, thanks. I appreciate that. 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

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It's Josh hanging out with you. What is happening? Seriously, what is going on with you? Because I feel like we need to, like, link up. We need to catch up on some things. 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Let's be friends. Let's talk. Well, type. Whatever you want to do. It's Rock 95.5.

It's really great to know that you're listening to me right now because, well, that makes me feel really good. And even though it's not about me, it's about you. I appreciate you listening, and I just want to say thank you. Thanks for listening. You're the best. 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

0: Ben, I know traveling is your thing. What are you doing, local or international?
1: I would rather take an international exploration because it's just so much harder. And a road trip we could do anytime. And I basically have a thirst to see everywhere I haven't seen yet.
0: All right, well, get my passport. I want to take the trip with you. Let's do it. Thanks for listening, my man. It's Rock.

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It's Josh, and I feel like we're on a good level right now, but why don't we take it up another notch? 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If there's something in your ear holes that you've been dying to hear, I'll get that on for you as well. Let me know. I want to hear from you today. It's Rock 95.5.

0: Rock 95.5, Chicago's rock station. It's Josh, and there was a couple out in North Carolina that spent about $2,000 building a secret dessert closet. Yes, a dessert closet in their bedroom has cabinets, mini fridge, milkshake maker. They say it gives them somewhere to hide treats from their kids. Finally, parents have discovered the adult version of a treehouse, a locked room with snacks nobody else knows about.
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Whether you're working, whether you're doing some homework, whether you're doing some housework, or whether you're just hanging out doing nothing. Maybe you're driving too. Thanks for listening. I appreciate it. Thank you. Seriously. 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
1: 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And the sharks were coming right up to the cage. And after you experience something like that, just every other vacation just pales in comparison.
0: Well, gee, just rub it in our faces while you're at it, Chad. Man, that sounds awesome. 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
1: Thank you for supporting those fine sponsors. 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

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It's Josh hanging out with you. And if you want to get in on anything, I got you covered. 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

0: Frank, what's the deal with all your barbecue stuff?
1: You know, because of price hikes, I actually stopped buying all my barbecue stuff. I love grilling. I love using mesquite wood chips. Yeah. I love using, like, all the good material and the fuel. And right. I can't do it anymore. 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
0: You know what? I know. I know it doesn't. But maybe get some, like, regular sticks and just make, like, a fire. See what you can do. Improvise!
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If there is one thing that we love, it's that you are listening. We appreciate that so much. Is there any other way to say it than just thanks for listening? 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

Labor Day weekend. It's nice to know that Sunday is just an extension because tomorrow, most of us are off. And I say most of us, not really me, because I'm still working. I'll be on the air tomorrow morning, too, along with other work I got to do. So for those that are grinding and rocking, I'm with you. But the nice thing is, for those of us working our gigs tomorrow, it's time and a half. I do love that. Summer ain't over until we say it is. And for those of us that grill all year round, I've been just enjoying the weather. It's Lincoln Park now. It's Rock 95.5.

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0: That song goes out to the one I love, you. 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And of course, because you're listening to Chicago's Rock Station, Rock 95.5 with me, Daniel, we give away other things. There's more concert tickets to be had. We have White Sox tickets to also get your hands on this week. Speaking of the Sox, the Cubs, Bears, a lot going on in sports. I'll give you a quick brief sports report, maybe the quickest of all time, if you will. Stick around. It's all coming up along with the Smashing Pumpkins on Chicago's Rock Station, Rock 95.5. Stick around with me, won't you?
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29: 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AbbVie, proud advertiser of iHeartRadio Music Festival.
30: A storm is hitting Columbus soon, and blackouts can follow. 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

Chicago's Rock Station, Rock 95.5 with the Smashing Pumpkins. It's now time for the quickest sports report of all time. Sox and Cubs all played this weekend. Not each other, but they played. Bears are prepping for next Sunday season opener. The Cubs are producing a scripted rom-com show for TikTok called 9 Innings to Love. Fans will find romance at a game. And the Mets are also making a similar show called 9 Innings to... Oh my God, I can't take this anymore. Could please, God, someone make it stop already. That's the quickest sports report of all time on Chicago's Rock Station, Rock 95.5. Back to the music, because that's what you're here for. It's Rat, round and round, make it louder. Now don't

0: like a stone. That's Audio Slave. My name is Daniel, or as my friends like to call me, the peanut butter to your jelly. And this is Pink Floyd. Comfortably Numb is how you're supposed to be on Labor Day weekend, so this one's for you.
1: Hello.
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Blink 182 on Chicago's Rock Station, Rock 95.5. According to the latest odds from Kalshi, Matt Damon from The Odyssey and John Malkovich from Wild Horse 9 are the favorites to win the Oscar for Best Actor in 2027. What's going on? I'm Daniel. Kind of wild to think that some would consider those performances way more convincing than that dude who pretended to be a 49ers football player for 4 years and gets some lady to give him $1 million. That guy may not win an Oscar, but

been 40 years since that album has debuted, and Bon Jovi still kicks ass. What's going on? My name is Daniel. It's my friends like to call me the Top Tumbler, and this is Papa Roach.

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They say that summer ends with Labor Day weekend, but here in Chicago, we all know that summer doesn't officially end until Ride Fest makes its way here. And because that is one coveted ticket, one last way to say goodbye to this really, really hot summer we've experienced in Chicago, we're giving away those tickets not once, not twice, not three, but four times all this week on Chicago's Rock Station, Rock 95.5. We're giving those things away like candy. Listen for them. I'm still

I'm not saying you're going to break, but it'd be nice to take a break on Labor Day weekend, Disturbed. You've earned it. You worked a long summer. It's been really hot. And I know people are going to go, what do you want, snow? How about a couple of days where it's like 70 degrees and not scorching hot?

During the same week, Kelly Clarkson taped her final show, and also there's an ending to Chicken Shop Date after 12 years that officially proves that the superstition, the bad news comes in threes, because Jimmy Fallon also announced that he's got an all-new show starting next week. God forbid. That's how threes come in this town. What's going on? My name is Daniel. Labor Day weekend is still a rockin', and we got Van Halen on right now. It's Panama on Chicago's Rock Station. It's Rock 95.5.